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Watching, watching.

Let me be the one that you see. 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Thoughts of love as angels sing. Make you see a clear blue day. Watch the sunshine, I'll wait as I hold you near. Make you feel no signs of fear, but only treasure. No pleasure when we are together. No

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As you take my hand, we'll take